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0: 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Next.
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0: Sleep. 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
1: Dear John, I was hoping it wouldn't come to this, but you've left me no choice. 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

0: 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Next.
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3: 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We can do it if we work together. 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In Windham, they are all our children.
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1: 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It smells like homegrown.
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1: I didn't know you had furniture too. 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
1: Monday morning here in the Breakfast Club. Did you see the cage match? All right, we'll talk about cage match, and will the thing ever come down? Or is it going to be a permanent fixture? People coming up there going, oh, isn't this beautiful? You know, they didn't like the Eiffel Tower at first either. Well, a lot of stuff to unpack this morning here on the show. We have that El Nino. So we're going to turn to our severe storms expert a little later on this morning, Dan Rash, to explain just what an El Nino is and how that might affect our weather patterns here. It's always good to have an expert. You know, and this guy worked at the Weather Channel for almost a full day, so that's really, really good. And we have so many other things to talk about. Remember, this coming Friday is the DSI, Dad's Stupid Incident. Yeah, so we have had quite a few interesting ones that came in over the weekend. So, as you know, Friday is going to be just a jam-packed show with all these DSI stories. If you got one to share, please hit me up.

0: Yeah, it's Tate McRae. By the way, all week long, I've got tickets for you to go and check out the Mansfield Drive-In. Yeah, we're going to be doing it in our 8 o'clock hour. I love that. It is the perfect place to go during the summertime. And starting this week, the end of this week, they're going to be open 7 days a week. So make sure the Man Cave Hotline is in your smartphone. 860-792-6387.
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0: Shakira, Pete Nichols, Breakfast Club. So for today, a lot cooler. Oh, my God. The weekend was much better than it was on Friday. Oh, that was awful. My lawnmower melted. Today, though, completely different story. High only about 76 degrees. Sunny for today, sunny for tomorrow. High about 74 degrees. We start getting warmer for Wednesday with a high about maybe like 77 degrees. But right now, we had some rain overnight. And right now, it's 63 degrees here at Hit Music on 98.3.
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0: Hey, this is Lewis from Wyndham. I-98.3 is my jam.
1: Did you see it? It's the thing everyone was talking about over the weekend. It was huge. No one expected it to be this big. Oh, my God. What is it? Oh, punishing, awful. If you thought that was the UFC fight, you were wrong. It was the parking lot brawl at the World Cup over at MetLife Stadium in Jersey. Excuse me. Now they call it New York, New Jersey Stadium, but apparently a big parking brawl. I knew these kind of things were going to happen. So, yeah, that got a little bit more social media attention than the actual kickoff to some of the World Cup games. But today is an important day because today Iran is playing in the World Cup in California. They're going to be over at SoFi Stadium. They have to get shuttled in from Tijuana, and there's a military, I guess, parade taking them up there. And then after the game is over, if they win, then they have to keep this shuttling back and forth between Tijuana and wherever they're going next. But yeah, that's happening today. Home wrecker.

0: brought to you by Mason. 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
2: Monday morning here at the Breakfast Club. It was so nice on Saturday. You know, I made the mistake of trying to get lawn work done Friday. Remember how hot and awful that was? Oh, I thought the lawnmower was going to melt underneath me. And it's a riding lawnmower, and still I was sweating on that thing. So, yeah, finally got that done. But it was just, finally a nice weekend to get away from stuff. However, a couple little things coming up. It's become extremely expensive, and I mean really expensive, to plan your wedding. Now, last week in this month, we have wedding horror stories, but there's some new trends we're going to discuss in just a couple, things people are doing to, maybe cut costs or to make sure that the day is perfect. So if you're planning a wedding, stay with the Breakfast Club. That's coming up next.
3: Sunshine today, temps in the upper 70s to low 80s, and more of the same on Tuesday. Today's sunrise was at 5:13, earliest sunrise of the calendar year. Around 9:30 last night in Canterbury, some tubers got stuck in the Quinebaug River at Packer Street. All were rescued. Two were evaluated at the scene by EMTs. Five people were rescued from Long Island Sound yesterday between Milford and Charles Island. Two people were walking on a sandbar when the tide came in. Three bystanders jumped in to help, but had to be rescued themselves. A 34-year-old fisherman from Queens, New York, is presumed drowned in Fairfield. Incident occurred Saturday morning on a reef at Penfield Beach. A second fisherman was saved. Man in Hartford was shot in the foot early yesterday morning in the vicinity of Franklin Avenue and Bond Street. The FBI's Operation Summer Heat's underway in Connecticut. It's an effort to curb violent crime. Last year's effort produced over 400 arrests for violent crimes. Wyndham's having its second budget referendum tomorrow. Finance Board Chair says the revised budget will result in an increase of 3.7% in spending. Hundreds of motorcyclists participated in the annual Reason to Ride in Plainfield. Ride centered at the Plainfield VFW to benefit military veterans. A free food pantry in Canterbury is open today from 10 till 2 at the First Congregational Church. News brought to you by Ives Brothers in Willimantic.
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3: 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Red Sox lost to Texas, 6-4. Yankees over Toronto, 8-3. Mets beat the Braves 8-1. Sunshine today, high 70s to low 80s. Clear tonight, temps in the low 50s. More sunshine tomorrow, upper 70s to low 80s. And then Wednesday, isolated showers and thunderstorms. Temps right around 80.
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0: Aaron B. Nichols, Breakfast Club. You know, her shirt that she wore to the Knicks game, which was made for her, a shirt that was inspired by Stevie Nicks. So there's a time with the Knicks, Stevie Nicks, the Knicks. And anyway, apparently this is selling on the internet like crazy. Pictures of Taylor and what she wore courtside. So yeah, if you're really into something, this is something fun for you to do if you're a big Taylor fan. And have you ever heard of an Etsy witch? There are such things. You can go to the website, Etsy, and they have witches. Now, for a small fee, and this is important if you're planning a wedding, for a small fee, your Etsy witch will put out a spell that's supposed to ward off rain. Well, it doesn't cost much, maybe $20 or something like that. People are doing that. Experts say, okay, maybe there's no real power here, but peace of mind. Now, what happens if you pay the $20 for the Etsy witch and it still rains? Does that mean someone who wishes bad on you did a stronger spell with the same witch? I don't know. But there are some other trends that people are trying to save money when it comes to putting a wedding together, which is really, really, really expensive. We'll get into those.
1: Wake up with Pete Nichols and take in the best hits all day.

0: losing control. Teddy's Whims, Breakfast Club. So I talked about this earlier, but now this is a real thing. Matter of fact, I know it's a thing because it's happening to us. August, we're invited to a wedding. One of Susan's cousins is getting married. And the wedding invitation, it's really weird. It comes with a little thing. It says, reserve your tickets now for the upcoming wedding. So you go to the website, the planning website they've got, and they're charging $400 per ticket for us to go to this wedding. And it covers the dinner and a couple other things. But it also gets you out of the responsibility of buying a present when you buy wedding tickets. Have you been invited to a wedding where they're charging? Now, we don't know if we're going to go. That's like $800. See, I can do a quick math. $800 just to go to the wedding, not including the airfare, the hotel, and all that other stuff. And a lot of people are doing this. It's that expensive. People are at least this way, you kind of know who's coming. Whoever's committed the money is probably going to be there. So it's easier to plan for events like that. But still, it's still on that little, I don't know if the Overton window is opened enough for us to accept that totally as a thing.
1: From Chaplin to the Devil's Hop Yard.

0: Toxic, Britney, classic stuff there. So, coming up, the 4th of July, the Boombox Parade. If you have never been to Willimantic for the Boombox Parade, you got to come. Find that old radio. Bring it on out there. Get yourself out there early. Parade steps off at 11 o'clock in the morning. Goes from Gilson Square to Memorial Park. All kinds of crazy floats. And, you know, this year you're going to see some extremely creative floats because there are prizes now. First time ever for various categories. Now, if you still are working or thinking about entering, you got to just Google Boombox Parade 2026 contest and just check it out and get yourself all entered, in fact, because it really is going to be something special.
1: This is a shout from me.

0: Western Connecticut's home for Pete Nichols and the Breakfast Club.
1: You know, watching the Knicks game was just amazing. See, I'm from New York, so I don't remember the 73 thing, but oh my God, just the energy of that, you know?
2: Jalen Brunson playing like the king of New York.
3: Brunson drives, Brunson shoots, ties the game.
2: He finished the game with 45 points, 15 of them in the fourth quarter.
3: The floater's up and good! Jalen Brunson with another answer!
2: Jalen, embraced by his father and Knicks assistant coach Rick Brunson, sharing that championship moment.
4: What does it mean to you to get to experience this with your dad alongside you?
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2: In the five NBA Finals games, Brunson averaged 32 points, 4 assists, and 2 steals, earning him the honor of the Finals' most valuable player.
1: Yeah, and even Spike Lee was saying, back-to-back wins, so who knows? But they're off to a great, finally, the Knicks are winners.
6: Low humidity today to go along with the sunshine on the longest day of daylight in 2026. Sunrise was at around 5:14. Sunny today, high 77 to 81. Tubing at night may not be the safest idea. Group tubing in Canterbury last night had to be rescued from the Quinebaug River at Packer Street. Two people walking on a sandbar off the coast of Milford yesterday became trapped by the incoming tide. 3 bystanders jumped in to help and had to be rescued also by the Milford Fire Department's Marine Unit. A recovery effort for a fisherman in Fairfield resumes today. The 34-year-old man from Queens, New York, is presumed drowned after being swept away at Penfield Beach Saturday morning. A raging fire in Hartford yesterday on Theodore Napper Lane has displaced 3 adults and 3 children. Nobody injured. In Mystic, 3 adults displaced by a fire on Russell Street. The FBI has launched an effort to reduce violent crime in Connecticut, nicknamed Operation Summer Heat. Last year's operation produced over 400 arrests. No arrests reported after a man in Hartford was shot in the foot yesterday morning on Franklin Avenue. Plainfield VFW was headquarters for the annual Reason to Ride motorcycle ride to benefit veterans. Windham's having its second budget referendum tomorrow. Polls will open at 6 a.m. First Congregational Church in Canterbury's hosting a free food pantry today from 10 until 2. Carolina Hurricanes win the Stanley Cup in 6 games. Thousands of Scottish soccer fans filled Fenway last night, but Texas beat the Red Sox 6-4.
7: I'm really worried. 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To pull away from everyone? 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
1: And by the way, during 4th of July week here on the Breakfast Club, we'll have moments of U.S. history that you probably never heard about. I'm right now doing the production work on this and digging up some facts about George Washington, some of the early settlers, some of America's greatest inventions that just didn't get recognized. As we celebrate our 250th birthday together, you'll hear a different side of history, especially Connecticut history, things that might have gotten pushed away and pushed down and stuff like that. You will hear some great stories here on the Breakfast Club. Some of them are actually real.
0: What up, Scotland? 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
2: Monday morning here at the Breakfast Club. It's forming. It's huge. The biggest one ever. El Nino. I said this earlier. You know, if you really want to create a feeling of awe, you should have named it El Diablo. El Nino? I don't know who came up with that. I don't know if they've got to work on their naming things, because it just doesn't, you know, it really doesn't have that wow. But what exactly is an El Nino? Well, that's why we have a connection with the Weather Channel, sort of a loose sort of connection. Dan Rash, who worked there for an afternoon once, is going to be with us in just a little bit to explain this weather phenomenon and what that might mean for us, because these things last for months at a time. So I'm kind of curious what this actually is. Dan will be with us in just a couple. It's Sabrina Carpenter.

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0: summer.
1: Not quite summer yet, but it's going to feel great today. Not humid, not raining. A nice day today with the highs into the upper 70s, about 76 degrees and lots of sunshine today. Sunny tomorrow, high about 75 degrees and back up to 77 and partly sunny for Wednesday. Really nice after that sweat fest we had on Friday. Oh, my God, that was terrible. Right now, 65 degrees here at Hit Music, got 98.3.
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0: it's Casey from Columbia, and I just love my I-98.3.
1: Monday morning here at the Breakfast Club. So we've got this El Nino. What actually is an El Nino? Well, that's why we have Dan Rash from our Severe Storm Center with us this morning here on the show. It's been a while. Dan, welcome back.
2: Thank you. This is Dan Rash of the Severe Storm Center. Mm-hmm. And I really want to say a couple of things on a personal note. I'm
1: okay.
2: really happy to be back with you people here, being able to cover these sorts of things that come up that threaten our very ways of life. Because, you know, it's people like you out there that we really try to take care of. And I feel a certain sort of charge of responsibility that runs deep into the core of who I am, trying to make your day work so much better and keep you from harm's way. That's what we do at the Severe Storm Center. Thanks, Peter. Back to you.
1: What about the El Nino thing?
2: Yes.
1: So tell us about it, would you?
2: So help me out. What's the storm's name again?
1: Forget it. Never mind.

0: So the countdown is on. This coming Friday, the Friday before Father's Day, the Breakfast Club does the DSI. Dad's stupid incident. Did your father have a moment of daddom? Did he do so? Wait a minute. It says do that, but let me tell you, you don't do it. You do it this way. I need those stories. We've got quite a few crazy stories. I don't know what it is about dads and fire, but there's a connection there. It goes back to the caveman days. So it's true. You got a story about your dad? Let me have it. Friday, we're going to play them all back here on the show. 860-792-6387.
1: Eastern Connecticut's home for Pete Nichols and the Breakfast Club.
2: Today's sunrise was 5:14, earliest sunrise of the calendar year. Sunshine with low humidity, high temps for the next 2 days, 77 to 81. Around 9:30 last night in Canterbury, some tubers got stuck in the Quinebaug River at Packer Street. All were rescued, two evaluated at the scene by EMTs. Five people were rescued from Long Island Sound yesterday between Milford and Charles Island. Two people were walking on a sandbar when the tide came in. Three bystanders tried to help and had to be rescued themselves. Man in Hartford was shot in the foot yesterday morning in the vicinity of Franklin Avenue and Bond Street. No arrests reported. The FBI's Operation Summer Heat's underway in Connecticut in an effort to curb violent crime. Last year's effort produced over 400 arrests. Windham's having its second budget referendum of the year tomorrow. Polls will open at 6. Red Cross assisting three displaced adults following a fire yesterday on Russell Street in Mystic. Raging fire also struck a multifamily home in Hartford yesterday on Theodore Napper Lane. Six people displaced, but no injuries. Hundreds of motorcyclists participated in the annual Reason to Ride in Plainfield, ride centered at the VFW in Plainfield, all to benefit military veterans. Free food pantry in Canterbury will be open today from 10 to 2 at the First Congregational Church. Tomorrow afternoon at 2, CHR, Community Health Resources, will have a ribbon cutting at their office in Willimantic for the new mobile unit specifically aimed at treating opioid abuse. 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
2: Carolina Hurricanes won the Stanley Cup, defeating Vegas in Game 6, 4-2. Red Sox lost to Texas, 6-4. Yankees over Toronto, 8-3. Mets beat the Braves, 8-1. Sunshine today, high 70s to low 80s. Clear tonight, temps in the low 50s. More sunshine tomorrow, upper 70s to low 80s. And then Wednesday, isolated showers and thunderstorms. Temps right around 80.
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0: Fever Dreams, Alex Moore at Breakfast Cup. Did you go to the beach over the weekend? Beaches were packed. I mean, I think everybody got so sick on Friday of all the heat. They just, you know, when it was a nicer day on Saturday, everybody just bolted. There were signs on the highway. Hammonesset was closed, filled to capacity. The same thing with Rocky Neck. So those two closed out. But, you know, if you did get to the beach, have you noticed something? And I notice this every year, but this year, we went to the small town beach on Saturday. The amount of stuff people trundle from their cars to the beach with them just to set up. It looks like they're going to be there for a month. I mean, they've got towels and blankets and now tents and small structures and solar-powered water coolers, and it's just amazing. I don't know. I haven't seen anybody with a little small gas grill yet, but I'm sure you will. But, oh, my. I remember when it was just a towel and a little thing of sunblock. That was it. Long before beach umbrellas that had these tie-downs that make them look permanent or those tents that look like, really look like they could, like, you know, be on the moon or like the survivor tents those guys who, you know, hike mountains use. But, oh, my God. And the amount of clothing changes people have at the beach, too. I mean, I'm surprised people even remember, oh, yeah, there's the water.
1: This is Jose from Willimantic, and I have my I-98.3 on.

Million Dollar Baby, Pete Nichols, Breakfast Club. You know, it's reminded Saturday we're on the beach, and we go to this beach. There's a little old, like, food truck there that they make hot dogs and hamburgers, and there's nothing better than a flame-broiled cheeseburger on the beach. There's just something about it. It just goes so well with everything. That and a big, nice Diet Coke with all the ice in it. But I was reminded by my dad. When I was a kid, we would go to Reese Park. It was in New York City. We'd take the subway and the bus to get out to this place. And my dad would bring with him what he considered the ultimate beach food. No one I've ever known has ever brought this. When I bring this up, people look at me like, are you crazy? My dad would bring a rotisserie chicken for myself, my mother, and I, and him. And it was in this bag in foil, and we'd open it up, and the wind would blow sand on it. And because of its nature, every bite of that chicken, you got a little beach. There's no two ways around. And there, I don't know why he liked it. I thought, oh, no, not the road. They smelled great, but on the beach, it's like, oh, God. And then, has anybody ever brought a rotisserie chicken to the beach besides my father? Hit me up in the Man Cave Hotline. I'm dying to know. 860-792-6387.

0: Provide Breakfast Club. Felix just texted me. Felix says that his dad, and Felix, please, tell the whole story on the Man Cave Hotline. Please call back and tell your whole story so we can use it on Friday's DSI show. But Felix said his dad regularly brings spaghetti and meatballs in a Tupperware container for everybody to eat on the beach. See, there is something crazy in my father. Spaghetti and meatballs on the beach, which requires, you know, there's a lot of toolage which goes along with a meal like that, with the Parmesan cheese and everything else. And he says his dad leaves it on the sand so it can heat up naturally. And his dad is convinced it's just genius. This is why we do these dad stories things. Every dad has got something like this. Seriously, Felix, call us back and tell us the full details on that one.
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0: So next hour, I got some passes for the Mansfield Drive-In for you. 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So if you want to go to the Mansfield Drive-In, especially if you've never, ever been before, make sure the Man Cave Hotline is in your smartphone. 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
1: Very nice weather today and tomorrow, sunshine, highs in the upper 70s to low 80s with low humidity. President Trump heading to Europe today for the G7 summit, a day after making a major announcement concerning the end of the war in Iran and the reopening of the Strait of Hormuz. It's expected to be formally signed June 19th in Switzerland. Around 1:30 this morning, Naomi Hernandez LeBron of Jeffrey Rowe Willimantic was charged with criminal trespass and disorderly conduct at 411 Valley Street, which is a multifamily home. She was later charged with failure to appear. On Saturday night, near Trigo Wood-Fired Pizza on Main Street, Willimantic 61-year-old Javier Ramos of Summit Street charged with multiple crimes involving weapons and drugs. Ramos accused of illegal use of a facsimile firearm, criminal possession of ammunition, fifth-degree larceny, and use of drug paraphernalia. Tubing at night may not be the safest idea. A group that was tubing in Canterbury last night had to be rescued from the Quinebaug River at Packer Street. Two people walking on a sandbar off the coast of Milford yesterday became trapped by the incoming tide. Three bystanders jumped in to help and had to be rescued themselves by the Milford Fire Department. Raging fire in Hartford yesterday on Theodore Napper Lane has displaced three adults and three children, but no injuries. No arrest reported after a man in Hartford was shot in the foot yesterday morning on Franklin Avenue. Windham will have its second budget referendum tomorrow. Polls will open at 6 a.m. Plainfield VFW is the headquarters for the annual Reason to Ride motorcycle ride to benefit veterans. First Congregational Church in Canterbury is hosting a free food pantry today from 10 until 2. Hockey, Carolina wins the Stanley Cup, beating Vegas 3-0 in Game 6. Red Sox lost to Texas 6-4. Yankees over Toronto 8-3.
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0: Good morning. Do you think that cage is ever going to come down, or are they going to leave that right on the lawn of the White House there? Actually, a couple things. One, this could be used as a method of intimidation. Let's just say everything goes fine with Iran the next few weeks, and Iran's diplomats come from meeting with the president at the White House. If things don't go right, you can always threaten, hey, either you sign the paper, or you're going to have to get in the cage with Hegseth. I don't know. It could. The Romans did that. They had the arena, the gladiators, the lions. Oh, that would be a good idea, right? Do you think Trump would go that way? Put some lions in the cage and then people we don't get along with? Ooh, that could be interesting. We'll have a little bit more on that one coming up next hour.
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1: Well, it's all officially started. The World Cup is underway. America 250, a celebration is over. I mean, it's already started. The cage match is over, but maybe it'll stay. Who knows? So we got all kinds of things to talk about very shortly here on The Breakfast Club. This coming Friday, the DSI show, Dad's Stupid Incident. We're pretty excited about this. We got a lot of crazy dad stories to tell you all about. You can still join in the fun. Give us a call, 860-792-6387. And you know what's also coming up? We got wedding horror stories coming up the last week of this month. And then the first week of July, we have America's 250th birthday shows leading up to the 4th of July. I have found so many interesting things about the early days of America, the early days of Connecticut. And actually, a couple of them might actually be true. It's Houdini.

Girls on Fire. It's Alicia Keys. Breakfast Club. So today, a lot better than it was on Friday. I mean, the weekend was fantastic, and today kind of like extends the weekend stuff, and actually it's a little cooler. High today about 76 degrees, pretty much a sunny day throughout. Then for tomorrow, 74 degrees, a little bit more cloudy for your Wednesday with a high about maybe 77 degrees, but yeah, pretty much nice weather right now. 63 degrees here at Hit Music, I-98.

Monday morning, go to the breakfast club. You know, Saturday we went down to the beach, and you know, after a while, like in 2 or 3 hours at the beach, you get so hot, the sun's beating down on you. So Susie and I came back home, and we lit up the barbecue grill,

they explode at some point, blowing the hot coals everywhere. 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And you have the garden hose out there trying to make sure you don't set the entire yard on fire. So I am becoming my father. There's a thing with dads and fire. 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

0: me back.
1: Monday morning here at the Breakfast Club. So did you see it over the weekend? It went viral. It was huge. It was amazing. People couldn't believe their eyes. Yes. What? No, not the UFC fight. No, I'm talking about the huge parking lot brawl for the World Cup over in Jersey. Oh, my God. At MetLife Stadium, which now, by the way, they're not calling it that. They're calling it New York, New Jersey Stadium. It's a FIFA thing. It doesn't make any sense. But none of this stuff makes any sense. Apparently, there was a huge parking lot brawl for people who there's always madness. And we're just starting with the World Cup. And today is a big day. This is the day Iran plays. Yes. Iran, which is not even in this country right now, they're in Tijuana. They're going to be bused to SoFi Stadium in California where they're going to have their match. I don't know what happens if they win. Do they come back somewhere else or are they going overseas? I'm really not following this, but they have to have this entourage of military guards. It's like a military parade for Iran. Yeah, instead of being, it looks like we love them more than anything else as opposed to being guarded.
2: Sunrise was at 5:14 this morning, marking the start of the longest day of daylight in the calendar year. Lots of sun today, high 77 to 81, and similar tomorrow. It was dark around 9:30 last night when some people tubing in the Quinebaug River in Canterbury got stuck. That part of the river next to Packer Street in Canterbury. Everyone rescued. Two people were evaluated on the scene by EMTs. There were more water rescues yesterday. Five people had to be rescued from Long Island Sound. Between the coast of Milford and Charles Island, two people walking on a sandbar got trapped by the incoming tide. Three bystanders jumped in to help, but needed to be rescued themselves by the Milford Fire Department Marine Unit. 1:30 this morning, Naomi Hernandez-Lebron of Jeffrey Rowe Willimantic was charged with criminal trespass and disorderly conduct at 411 Valley Street, which is a multifamily home. She was later charged with failure to appear. On Saturday night, near Trigo Wood-Fired Pizza in Willimantic, 61-year-old Javier Ramos of Summit Street charged with multiple crimes involving weapons and drugs. Ramos accused of illegal use of a facsimile firearm, criminal possession of ammunition, fifth-degree larceny, and use of drug paraphernalia. Polls in Windham open at 6 tomorrow morning for the second budget referendum of the year. Motorcycles by the hundreds in yesterday's big ride in Plainfield dubbed Reason to Ride to benefit veterans. First Congregational Church in Canterbury is open today from 10 till 2 for a free food pantry. CHR, Community Health Resources, obtained a mobile unit that will be dedicated entirely to people battling opioid addiction. Ribbon-cutting ceremony tomorrow at 2 at the Willimantic CHR office, 1310 Main Street. News brought to you by Tri-County Vision.
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2: 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Yankees over Toronto 8-3. Sunshine today, highs upper 70s to low 80s. Clear tonight, temps in the low 50s. Another nice day tomorrow, sunshine 77 to 81. Isolated showers and thunderstorms expected Wednesday. Forecast brought to you by Thursday.
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this hill, practice cup. You know, Iran's players, soccer players, are very good. Surprisingly good. See, Iran has a way of motivating their players that a lot of other coaches don't use for some reason. It has happened in the past. When one of their soccer players makes a mistake or, you know, costs the team a game, they kill them. No, it's true. It has happened before. And with that as a backdrop, when you're trying out for the team, I mean, it's got to go through your head, right? If I mess up this play, they could pummel me. So none of the other teams do that. Now, that's not really looked upon favorably by FIFA, but, you know, FIFA really doesn't have a whole lot of control about what the Iranians do, but that's a powerful motivating factor.

Gaga, Bruno Mars, Breakfast Club. So look in your attic, look in the garage, call up your friends, find out if anybody you know has an old-style boombox, because the boombox parade is coming. And if you have never gone to Willimantic to check this out, the original boombox parade, some other communities have copied, but this is still the original. It is so cool. It is also so creative. And this year, they have prizes for the most creative floats, the most creative walkers. All you have to do is Google Boombox 2026, and you'll find out more about how you can get in if you still want to enter a float in this thing. But please, bring your lawn chair, bring your large radio, tune it to our sister station, 1400 WILI AM, and enjoy this. This is truly a festival. Now, every year, I don't know if these, I have to look for this guy. There's a guy who comes, one of the vendors. He's kind of a walking vendor. He sells giant inflatable crayons. I stopped seeing those at other places, but for some reason, that guy is at the Boombox Parade every single year. He must love it as much as we do.

Yeah, wake me up. Aloe Black, Pete Nichols, Breakfast Club. So did you see the Taylor shirt? The shirt that Taylor Swift was wearing when she sat courtside for the Knicks game? Well, the person sitting next to her was the person who designed the shirt. It's sort of inspired by Stevie Nicks. Get it? Knicks, New York Knicks, the whole thing. Anyway, apparently people love this, and it's been selling like hotcakes online. I'm not sure the price. I think some people buy it and then just resell it. But Taylor's now getting into the fashion world. Well, she kind of always was, but oh, my God. Still, I haven't heard how they're going to do the Taylor Swift wedding on the 3rd of July at the Garden, whether she's actually going to get married at the Garden or whether that's just a teleconnect from her place in Rhode Island, which is what one of her Swifties had told me. So we will find out a little bit more about this.

0: Western Connecticut's home for Pete Nichols and the Breakfast Club.
1: Okay, like I told you, I got passes for the Mansfield Drive-In. Want to go? 860-792-6387. The ninth call into the man cave gets the passes. 860-792-6387. Good luck to you.
2: Lower humidity today to go along with sunshine. On the longest day of daylight in 2026, sunrise was at 5:14 this morning. The U.S. has reached an agreement with Iran. In a post on Truth Social, President Trump declared the removal of the U.S. naval blockade on Iran, allowing the Strait of Hormuz to reopen. A formal signing expected on June 19th in Switzerland. The president's heading to France today ahead of the G7 summit. Tubing at night may not be a good idea. A group that was tubing in Canterbury last night were rescued from the Quinebaug River at Packer Street. Two people walking on a sandbar off the coast of Milford yesterday became trapped by the incoming tide. Three bystanders jumped in the ocean to help and had to be rescued themselves by the Milford Fire Department. Wyndham's having its second budget referendum of the year tomorrow. Polls will open at 6 a.m. The Plainfield VFW was the headquarters for yesterday's Reason to Ride motorcycle ride to benefit veterans. 1:30 this morning, Naomi Hernandez LeBron of Jeffrey Real Willimantic charged with criminal trespass and disorderly conduct at 411 Valley Street. She was later charged with failure to appear. On Saturday night, near Trigo Wood-Fired Pizza on Main Street, Willimantic 61-year-old Javier Ramos of Summit Street was charged with multiple crimes involving weapons and drugs. Ramos accused of illegal use of a facsimile firearm, criminal possession of ammunition, fifth-degree larceny, and use of drug paraphernalia. Late Saturday afternoon, 19-year-old Travis Frank of Ivanhill Street, Willimantic, charged with unlawful restraint and breach of peace. 18-year-old Dominic Frank of the same address, charged with assault and breach of peace. First Congregational Church in Canterbury is hosting a free food pantry today from 10 till 2. Carolina wins the Stanley Cup in six games, defeating Vegas last night 3-0. Thousands of Scottish soccer fans couldn't push the Red Sox past Texas. Rangers won 6-4.
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closer. You may have heard about this, forming in the Pacific, the world's largest in history, El Nino. What exactly is that? Dan Rash, our severe storms guy, will be with us sometime this hour to explain exactly what that is, whether you want to be frightened about that or whatever. It does change weather patterns all over the globe. And coming up this coming Friday, right here on The Breakfast Club, it's the DSI show, Dad's Stupid Incident. We have been getting some great stories from you guys, and you still have time that you haven't shared yours yet. Hit me up, Man Cave Hotline, 860-792-6387. Morgan Wallen.

0: Morgan Wallen, D. Nichols, Breakfast Cup. You know, we're giving away passes to the Mansfield Drive-In earlier this morning, just a few minutes ago. I gave away a pair. Man Cave Me, 860-792-6387.
1: Hi.
0: Hi, how you doing?
1: I'm great, thank you.
0: Well, guess what? You're my ninth caller, and you got passes to the Mansfield Drive-In.
1: Woohoo!
0: What's your name?
1: Ashley.
0: Ashley, you did it. Enjoy it. Have fun. Have you been to the drive-in before?
1: We have, but not in a long time.
0: Oh, you're going to have a great time, Ashley. Three screens. They always got a double feature, and they're going to start showing movies every day this week, a little bit later on. This will be starting this weekend. So, Ashley, enjoy it, and tell me, where do you get great stuff free?
1: I-98.3.
0: And you know, there's another way you can get tickets, too. This coming third Thursday, another third Thursday, Aaron Keith C. Rice is going to be out on the North Stage, on North Street Stage. 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

Riley, Party in the USA. What a great weekend. Seriously, nice weather on Saturday and Sunday, and today, even a little bit cooler. It's going to feel like the AC is turned on. High today, only 76 degrees and mostly sunny, lower humidity. Tomorrow, 74 degrees and still with the sun, a little bit more cloudy and a little bit more moist for Wednesday with a high about 77 degrees. And right now, I mean, it's great. It's 68 degrees here at Hit Music on 98.3.

0: Monday morning here at the Breakfast Club. You've probably heard this. A giant El Nino, biggest ever, is forming in the Pacific with the power to change weather patterns all over the world. I really think that if they wanted to make it really scary, they should have called it El Diablo. But hey, Dan Rash is with us this morning. He spent an afternoon over at the Weather Channel, so he's a pretty big expert. Dan, welcome back to the show.
1: Yeah, thank you. This is Dan Rash of the Severe Storm Center. Mm-hmm. And I really want to say a couple things on a personal note.
0: Okay.
1: Really happy to be back with you people here, being able to cover these sorts of things that come up that threaten our very ways of life. Because, you know, it's

Monday morning here on The Breakfast Club. Now, this coming Friday is our Dad Stupid Incident Show. Well, this started as a small thing we did years ago, and it has ballooned. And we have stories about dad's cooking, dad's construction abilities, dad solving difficult problems. The I got this. You know how dad says, oh, wait, I got this. And dad usually sounds like he knows what he's doing. That's how they almost always start. So if you haven't yet told us a story about your dad and you've got one, a real doozy, I want

0: to hear it. 860-792-6387. And this coming Friday, we're going to go, so many stories to tell. And we got so many things in the vault. Classic stories that go back a few years. Oh, it's classic medical stories. Classic dad sets his head on fire stories, which we actually have several of those. That's this coming Friday. DSI right here on The Breakfast Club.
1: Eastern Connecticut's home for Pete Nichols and The Breakfast Club.
2: Well, sunrise was at 5:14, marking the beginning of the longest day of daylight in the calendar year. 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Nice start to the week. Lower humidity, sunshine, temps in the upper 70s to low 80s. It was dark at 9:30 last night when some people tubing in the Quinebaug River in Canterbury got stuck. That part of the river next to Packer Street in Canterbury. Everyone rescued, and two people were evaluated on the scene by EMTs. Around 1:30 this morning, Naomi Hernandez LeBron of Jeffrey Road, Willimantic, was charged with criminal trespass and disorderly conduct at 411 Valley Street, a multifamily home. She was later charged with failure to appear. On Saturday night, near Trigo Wood-Fired Pizza on Main Street, Willimantic, 61-year-old Javier Ramos of Summer Street charged with multiple crimes involving weapons and drugs. Ramos accused of illegal use of a facsimile firearm, criminal possession of ammunition, fifth-degree larceny, and use of drug paraphernalia. Late Saturday afternoon, 19-year-old Travis Frank of Ivanhoe Street, Willimantic, charged with unlawful restraint and breach of peace. 18-year-old Dominic Frank, of the same address, charged with assault and breach of peace. Polls and Windham will open at 6 tomorrow morning for the second budget referendum of the year. Finance Board Chairman Kevin Donahue notes that the town and schools have already eliminated 18 positions. First Congregational Church in Canterbury is open today from 10 to 2 for a free food pantry. 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
2: Hockey. 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Yankees over Toronto, 8-3. Sunshine today, highs upper 70s to low 80s. Clear tonight, temps in the low 50s. Another nice day tomorrow, sunshine 77 to 81. Isolated showers and thunderstorms expected Wednesday. Forecast brought to you by Third Thursday.
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Epcot, Great Divide, Pete Nichols Breakfast Club. This went viral over the weekend. Unbelievable stuff is going down. Oh, yeah. Look at that. Oh, oh, the punishment. Oh, oh. No, it wasn't the UFC fight. That was the parking lot brawl over at MetLife Stadium for World Cup parking. Excuse me, now they don't call it MetLife just for the World Cup. It has to be called New Jersey, New York, or New York, New Jersey. I don't know why FIFA does that, but they do. But huge fight in the parking lot. And this is just the beginning of the World Cup stuff. And today's an important day because today Iran plays in California at SoFi Stadium. They're going to have to bust them in from Tijuana. So that's going to be an event. Yeah, I have a feeling we're going to get a lot of crazy stories during the World Cup weeks.

Alex Wharton, Ordinary Pete Nichols, Breakfast Club. So now that the cage match thing is over, are they going to take that down or keep it? Trump had indicated that it's kind of like the Eiffel Tower. Okay. But to that point, when the Eiffel Tower was built, a lot of Parisians thought it was ugly, disgusting, and they wished it would be torn down. Now it's become a symbol. Could that be the UFC? See, it's not really big enough or has enough majesty, I think, to become sort of an Eiffel Towers thing. But it could have some uses. Besides just being an oddball tourist attraction on the front lawn of the White House, maybe it could have some diplomatic uses. I know you're thinking, how could a cage match arena have anything to do with diplomacy? Okay, stay with me on this one. It sounds crazy, but look at the news these days.

on the Breakfast Club. So talking about the UFC cage thing that's still on the White House front lawn, I suggest it might be used as a sort of a tool for diplomacy. Now, it doesn't sound like it could be, but here's how it happened. Let's just say you've got a diplomatic meeting coming up with the foreign minister of Iran coming by to sign the final papers on the deal. Maybe he wants to change a couple things, pull a couple of fast ones. Well, that's when you say to him, okay, you want to be that way? Fine. You got to go into the cage and take on, coming out of retirement for one day only, Kristi Noem, the woman who shoots her own dog. And they put her in there, they put him in there, and wow, what a fight. That actually could actually, look, the Romans used to do that. They let lions loose in the Colosseum, and everybody just loved that. So, hey.

0: So once the rain showers are over, it's going to be a much cooler day today than it was yesterday or Saturday. It's going to be like 78 degrees, and that's it. But we got some sunshine. Same thing for tomorrow. Wednesday, a little bit more clouds, high about 77 degrees. And some showers could be the rule on Thursday with a high maybe about 79 degrees. But right now, it's warming up nicely. 71 degrees here at Hit Music, I-98.3.
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0: By the way, the last week of this month, we have wedding horror stories on the show. So if you're planning a wedding, and weddings can get very expensive. You know, people are hiring witches now. You can go to the website Etsy or Estia, whatever it's called, and you can go to see a witch for like $20. And supposedly they'll put a spell out to keep the weather really nice for your upcoming wedding. And people are doing that. If you've got a wedding horror story where things just went, I want to hear about it. We've got a great last week of June planned for you. 860-792-6387. Just man-caving.

Just my Bruno Breakfast Club. That's going to wrap up this edition of the Breakfast Club, live from the Main Cave on this Monday. Frank has got you covered for your middays. Keith C. Russell with you on the ride home this afternoon. We'll see you Tuesday morning right here on the Breakfast.

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1: This is a test of the emergency alert system. 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

0: 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All this and more at your Willimantic Dairy Queen at 1051 Main Street. Come on to that feeling
1: and meet me at DQ. 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I'm proud of their service. 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
2: 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The museum is open now through October on Wednesdays and the second and fourth Saturdays of each month, 10 a.m. to 3 p.m. Admission is free. The St. Francis Ladies Guild is going to host a trunk treasure sale Saturday, June 27th, 8 to 1 at the church on West Town Street in Lebanon. The Lebanon Lions will also host a flea market and tag sale on Saturday, June 27th, 8:30 a.m. until 2 p.m., rain or shine, at the Lebanon Lions Fairgrounds on Mack Road in Lebanon. 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And that's what's going on.
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Olivia Rodrigo's coming to town. Well, Hartford, end of September. And you know she'll be doing this one. It's Drop Dead on I-98.3 FM, Eastern Connecticut's hit music station.

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I'll even have Mansfield Drive-In passes out at 3rd Thursday Street Fest this week. Oh.

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Pete's got them in the morning. Yours truly, me, Keith C., on the ride home. 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

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Bruno's I Just Might, Lady Gaga, Alex Warren. 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
1: Hi, this is Josh at All Sleep on Route 32 in South Windham. 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
1: I didn't know you had furniture too. Hi, this is Josh from All Sleep on Route 32 in South Windham, and that's one of the most common things I hear when we have guests in our store. 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